I've done. 2 a.m. arguing with someone else's doubts, trying to unravel hesitations that aren't mine to figure out. Left that version of love at her door. Skepticism ain't sexy to me anymore. I've done ruining moments alone with my friends, cause I've been texting about problems that never seem to end. I don't wanna be questioned like before. Skepticism

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Maybe the challenge is what I was looking for, but complicated ain't sexy to me anymore.

If you're looking for trouble, you came to the right place. 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I was born standing up and talking back.

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I'm only made out.

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Second time around, I wrote a letter. 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I've been fighting through the truth.

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1: Said I'm never like, you know, it's put you pack it with the automatics. We gon' set them to heaven. Wait, wait, wait, wait. Hey, hey. Woo!

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4: 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They got the best.
0: Scary Movie 6 në Cineplex Tag. Dhe QTU. Spot.

0: 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I feel really good here.
1: This is House Nation by Dory DJ.

with me. Just checking in. I know there's a lot going on right now. So, how you feeling?